Once you've done that, you've done 90%. Because that's the big act of courage. Second act of courage, Ishnan. Get in the cold water. And stay longer than you want to stay. Stay in the cold water and let it run and let the blood flow and jump up and down and chant Vaheguru and rub your body and massage it and wake yourself up. Then set yourself. Have some place in your house where you have a spot which is special to you. You may have Guru Granth Sahib in your house or not. You have to have some place that is sacred, some place you bow your head. In my room, I have an altar. Guru Granth Sahib is on the altar. And I have a piece of marble from the Parikarma, from Golden Temple. And when I bow, I put my head on that marble in the morning and say my prayer. Guruji, I am thine, and thou art mine. Because you have to have some place you bow your head. It's called your isht. A man and a woman who does not have an isht has nothing. Isht is the place where you are not you. Where you goes and thou comes. And you put your head down and you open yourself and surrender. It's a place of sacredness. So, make a place that is your isht. And bow your head. Even if you only have nickname, put your name there. It doesn't matter. It's that your attitude is what matters. That's what makes it sacred, not the object. So bow your head and set yourself with a straight spine. Because, I know I'm at my leisure, but I'm going to sit up. When you set your spine straight, the energy can flow. And then those 26 bones of your spine, you know there are 26 bones, there is a spinal cord, and there is sympathetic and parasympathetic nervous system. Runs.

front and back. If you straighten your spine and relax your shoulders and set your head straight, it's called Jalindarbandh, neck lock. Pull your chin in slightly and just stretch the back of your neck. You set yourself very perfectly. And when you sit like this, you can feel that you are the axle of the earth. Just from the crown of your head to the base of your spine to the center of the planet is a straight line. You know, when I was at Golden Temple, I meditated on the roof of the Golden Temple. It was the most beautiful thing. I discovered this little inlay, lotus, made out of carnelian stone in the top of the Harimandir Sahib, about 3 meters in back of the little gurdwara that's on the roof. And as I sat there in the morning after we did the Ishnan Sahib, I realized that that spot was the exact geometric center of the entire Harimandir Sahib. So I would come each morning, I'd bring my nickname and come and sit and put that spot right at the base of my spine. And then I could sit and feel that the whole Harimandir Sahib was like a ship on the ocean. And I was sitting exactly in the center of it and could feel that beam of light, because under that spot is where Manji Sahib sits down on the bottom floor of Harimandir Sahib. And you could feel that beam of light that came straight up through center of Harimandir Sahib, up through the center of your spine. But you don't have to be at Harimandir Sahib to experience that. You can sit anywhere and experience that. Let that light come through you. But spine has to be straight. And you may do some exercise, you may do some yoga, you may do anything you want to do. But you have to clear your mind. And one way to do it is what's called nadi cleansing, breath. And you can do it like this. Left nostril and right nostril are different. The right nostril, breath, raises the temperature of the body and raises the blood pressure. The left nostril, breath, cools the body and lowers the blood pressure. So normally the body regulates itself because your nostrils are constantly switching back and forth, and that's part of how your body maintains its homeostasis, so that blood pressure and the body temperature are maintained properly. So, these two nostrils, each one connects to a nerve, and those nerves are called Ida and Pingala, which are the two nerves that go down this way, crisscross, and they end up at the gonads. So from nostrils to gonads. And in the center is Shushumna, which is the central channel of the spine. So, take your finger and thumb and close one nostril and inhale. And then switch and exhale. Inhale through the same side. Switch and exhale.

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Use the diaphragm. And feel that you're completely filling your lungs with air. And when you exhale, exhale all the air out. And just sit very calmly. And inhale, switch, exhale, inhale, switch, exhale, inhale, switch. And keep going like that. You can do it for any length of time, but I suggest you do it for 11 minutes. Then you will feel very calm and clear. And on that last breath, hold your breath, bring your hands down. Set your spine perfectly straight, relax your breath, and sit calmly and feel the energy circulate.

Though persecuted during his time in caste-ridden India, he is today held in high esteem by Muslims, Sikhs, Hindus, and others throughout the world. His selected writings are preserved in the holy scriptures of the Sikhs. We present one of his better-known songs. From total darkness he created light. From light his entire creation. If he created humankind, then looking down upon another human being, considering another inferior or bad, is tantamount to finding fault.

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You that always listen to all my prayers, please grant me this only wish.

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Why? Why do you worry? Think about it. Worrying doesn't do anything. Worrying doesn't help anything. Worrying doesn't solve anything. What does worrying do? Worrying makes you anxious. Worrying makes you fearful. Worrying makes you focus on what might happen instead of what's happening right now. There are really only two ways to live. Either you can hustle and worry, or you can understand each day that the one who rotates this earth can take care of all your affairs, and that everything you need will be given to you at the moment that you need it, that there's never any lack of anything. So when you relax and you let go, and you break your habit to worry, and you just be present in the moment with the Nam, and with the presence of God in each person you meet, in everything you hear, in everything you see, you constantly feel the blessing of God's bounty. And you make yourself ready to receive. So I have a humble suggestion to you, which is to begin each day with a very simple prayer. And the prayer is this. O one who created me, you can rotate the earth. So manage my affairs, and I'll relax and serve you today. And with that simple prayer, let yourself not worry, because what a waste of energy it is. And you don't want to waste your precious energy. Better to use it for seva.